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2: 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An endless sprawl of yellow-lit halls. They call it

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curse with a name. The words are the same, only worse when they murmur with. Lurking disdain, do it all for the verbal exchange from the city where they carry. Passing their Burberry slacks, no cat-ish, I rap. Can't carry the flame, but I'm lit like a cherry, baby.